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Rue de Lap, Francis Lemar katav et amilim, alachan shel Rudi Reville, Mouloudji Char.

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It was just

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Yes, I'm always true to you, darling, in my way. From Ohio, Mr. Thorne calls me up from night to morn. Mr. Thorne wants cornered corn.

moves me to the Ritz. Mr. Fritz is full of schlitz and full of play. But I'm always true to you, darling, in my fashion. Yes, I'm always true to you, darling, in my way. Mr. Harris, plutocrat, wants to give my cheek a

0: Brush up your Shakespeare. Start quoting him now. Brush up your Shakespeare, and the women you will wow.
1: Just declaim a few lines from Othello, and they'll think you're a hell of a fella.
0: If your blonde won't respond when you flatter her, tell her what Tony told Cleopatra.
1: If she fights when her clothes you are mussing,
0: what a close much ado about nothing. Brush up your Shakespeare, and they'll all kowtow. With the wife of the British ambassador, try a crack out of Troilus and Cressida.
1: If she says she won't buy it or tyke it, make her tyke it, what's more, as you like it.
0: If she says your behavior is heinous,
1: kick her right in the Coriolanus.
0: Brush up your Shakespeare.

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1: 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Then Mantua, then Padua, then we open again.
0: Where?
1: We open in Venice. We next play Verona, then on to Cremona.
2: Lots of bars in Cremona.
1: 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Then Mantua, then Padua, then we open again.
0: Where?

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0: 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Then Mantua, then Padua, then we open again.
1: Where?
0: We open in Venice. We next play Verona, then on to Cremona.
2: Lots of quail in Cremona.
0: Our next jump is Parma, that heartless, tartless Venice. Then Mantua, then Padua, then we open again.
1: Where?

a money for the saucer. And he gonna soften these people's heart for the feel the saucer.

comfort for the widow. And he's gonna feed his fatherless children. And he's gonna raise this poor sinner.